0: 0.3%. The Dow dropped 138 points. That's about 0.3%. The NASDAQ composite fell 1.6%. Seth Sintel, New York.
1: 12 states are suing to block Paramount's takeover of Warner Brothers Discovery. They argued the $81 billion merger would extinguish competition in Hollywood and lead to fewer choices for consumers. News and analysis at townhall.com. From Washington, I'm Keith Peters. Major League pitchers are throwing harder than ever.
2: Four-seam fastballs averaged 94.7 miles an hour through Saturday, up from 94.5 last year. The average was just 91.9 miles an hour when Major League Baseball first started tracking in 2008. This year's average could go up a tick with a total of six pitchers now throwing at 100 miles an hour plus, led by a pair of relievers. Aroldis Chapman still holds the record for the fastest officially verified pitch in MLB history at 105.8 back in 2010. Bob Agner reporting.
1: Major League Baseball is facing a potential work stoppage over management's proposed salary cap. The current labor contract expires December 1st and a lockout is expected. The proposal aims to reduce payroll disparities, but all-stars like Juan Soto, Bryce Harper, and Paul Skaines oppose it. More on these stories at townhall.com. From Washington, I'm Keith Peters.
3: With your Monday evening Lake Hartsville weather forecast, chance of one of those thunderstorms early this evening, a low 70. Tuesday, partly cloudy, 81 chance of a shower, overnight low 70. Wednesday, partly sunny, 88 chance of a thunderstorm, overnight 70. Thursday, partly sunny, 93. Make it a super evening.
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0: Steve Warner in the weekend on Your Real Country Monday. 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

the old man's face. Front page obituary, he was a millionaire. He left his fortune to some guy he barely knew. His kids were mad as hell.

0: Riley Green and Ella Langley, Don't Mind If I Do, on your Real Country Monday night. My name is Al Farbell. A hairy chest signals that a man is smart. Researchers report that men who are members of Mensa, an organization just for people with exceptionally high IQs, are five times more likely to have hairy chests. Hairy-chested men also tend to do better in college, and male medical students, an unusually intelligent group, average four times more hair on their bodies than any other type of male student. More of your favorite real country songs are coming up right around the corner for you from Luke Bryan. Rain is a good thing. Ronnie Millsap, What Goes On When the Sun Goes Down, and more next on Real Country.
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13: 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They're putting on the Cruise In and Car Show, a free event. 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

0: are welcome. 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

it. Oh, Lord, it's hard to be humble when you're perfect in every way. 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Can't wait to look in the mirror. 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

0: One more time. What are we doing? We're doing the best that we can. Give yourself a hand.
1: That's Mac Davis. 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This guy just announced his big stadium tour. I believe tickets for his first show in Indianapolis go on sale this Friday morning. Here's Garth Brooks.

0: There's Ella Langley, Choosing Texas, right here in Real Country. 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
15: Always been the kind of man who doesn't believe in strings.

0: That's Dolly Parton, Coat of Many Colors, a song that was recorded back in 1971, but really just has a timeless sound. I love Dolly. She grew up one of 12 kids, and that song was part autobiographical for her. Hey, we've got some great music on the way. I want you to keep it right here. Jason Aldean, Brooks and Dunn, and more coming up.
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0: Stocks were off Monday.
1: Oil prices jumped following a weekend of attacks in the Middle East, while slumping AI companies weighed on global stock markets. The price of Brent crude rose nearly 10% Monday. That came after the U.S. and Iran each said that the Strait of Hormuz is under its control. Oil prices are still below their wartime peak, but the sharp move higher Monday sent Treasury yields climbing in the bond market on worries about inflation. On Wall Street, the S&P 500 fell 0.8%. The Dow dropped 138 points. That's about 0.3%. The NASDAQ composite fell 1.6%. Seth Sutel, New York.
0: An EU official calling for limits on children using social media. A special European Union panel has recommended restricting access for youngsters under the age of 13, at least until all major tech companies prove their platforms are safe. More on these stories, townhall.com.
2: With your Tuesday morning Lake Hart's poll, weather forecast today, partly cloudy, 81, chance of a shower, tonight a low 70. Wednesday, partly cloudy, 88, chance of a rolling thunderstorm, overnight low 70. Thursday, partly sunny, 93, chance of a stray storm, overnight low 73. Make it a super day.
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0: There's one from Merle Haggard, Rainbow Stew, right here in Real Country. Boy, those lyrics are still pretty prescient, aren't they? We're all drinking that free bubble up. Just wait till we find out that's what's been giving us that explosive diarrhea. What do you think? I'm Tammy Lively. Lots coming up. We're going to get to some great music. I know Tennessee Ernie Ford is not far away, and we'll get to some Cody Johnson. He's coming up next.
1: The U.S. Treasury quietly released its official financial report for 2025. It appears by its own numbers, the U.S. government seems insolvent. It's reported that the Treasury shows about $6 trillion in assets and over $47 trillion in liabilities. Add it all up, and it looks like the U.S. owes more than $130 trillion it doesn't have. 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
1: Some people say a man is made out of mud. 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

0: There's Lone Star right here in real country. Hey, if you wanted to go to that FIFA match this afternoon, you might be able to get tickets for a little cheaper. I'm not going to say affordable, but maybe a little cheaper. I guess in the last week, ticket prices have dropped about 28%. So it's only going to cost you just over $7,000 per seat to go. If you want a really good seat, though, it's still going to be just under $40,000.
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0: That's Luke Bryan. He loves you, he misses you, and he means it. Right here in Real Country. Luke is quite the prankster. He said the other day he wasn't going to invite Blake Shelton to his birthday party this weekend. He's going to be turning 50 on Friday. And you know there's going to be some kind of hilarious prank. If it's not from Blake, it'll be from his wife, Caroline, who has a great sense of humor. Hey, keep it here. We've got a classic from Johnny and June. Come.
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1: News this hour from Town Hall. I'm John Scott. The U.S. launching a third night of strikes against a broad swath of Iran. President Trump notified Congress that limited military action had resumed. Tehran launching strikes at U.S. regional allies and said it struck and disabled two supertankers. The UAE said Iranian missiles did hit two of its tankers in Omani territorial waters in the Strait of Hormuz, killing one crew member. U.S. Central Command said it will resume its naval blockade of ships going to and from Iranian ports. Global oil prices surged more than 9% on the news. South Carolina Governor Henry McMaster tapping Darlene Graham Nordone as her late brother Lindsey Graham's temporary replacement in the Senate.
2: I think this is what Lindsey would have wanted, and I plan to honor him in this way. Now to Lindsey, I miss you.

Good morning, everybody. Welcome in with The Morning Show. We've got a few little showers popping up this morning. 72 degrees, rather moist out there. Humidity right now at 100%. Yes, very humidified this morning. Any wind? Winds at about 6 out of the east, northeast. A barometer, 30.08 inches. That dew point is at 71. We got 72 degrees. Today, we're going to see a chance of showers throughout the day with a high 80. Overnight, low 71, chance of a shower. And it's just so humid. Yesterday, we got up to 80, but it felt like 90 at times because of the humidity and where we're cloudy. Tomorrow, look for a mix of sun and clouds, 88. Overnight, 71. Thursday, partly sunny, 93. Yesterday, low of 72, got up to 80, cloudy for the most part. And we did have some rain that popped up, some rain that came in yesterday, a good heavy rain for a lot of people. If you missed it yesterday afternoon around, 2 o'clock or so, then you missed a good one. That was about a half inch to an inch for some people, okay? This morning, a few sprinkles right now. It's 6:08. Last night, home run derby, Jordan Walker of the Cardinals winning the home run derby. Tonight, the All-Star Game in Philadelphia, National and American Leagues. They tee off at 8 o'clock this evening, 6:08. Good morning.

Alabama. Good morning, everybody. You're tuned in with The Morning Show. Swiftly, it's Tuesday, number two workday outside. Maybe a little shower here and there. We've got 72 degrees. Megan Patrick

Megan Patrick, good morning. 15 minutes after 6 outside. Yes, moist out this morning and humid. We got 72 degrees. Good morning.

0: Amen, brother. High hopes and empty pockets ain't the way it is. Yeah, 6:19. It is Tuesday morning. Maybe a sprinkle. We got 72 degrees. Good morning, everybody.
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0: Ella Langley, good morning. It's 6:30, 72 degrees. What's happening in news? First up, news from GNN.
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2: A statewide crackdown on dangerous driving underway across Georgia. More from Liz Kennedy.
3: Now through this Sunday, drivers will notice more law enforcement on the streets, interstates, and major highways throughout Georgia during Operation Southern Slowdown. Roger Hayes with the Georgia Governor's Office of Highway Safety says it's a necessary initiative.
4: While state and local law enforcement officers wish they didn't have to do it and make so many traffic stops, they will do so to potentially prevent a family from losing a loved one in a crash that was preventable.
3: Authorities are targeting aggressive or reckless driving, impaired driving, and speeding. In 2025, officers reportedly made over 13,000 speeding contacts and 500 DUI arrests. I'm Liz Kennedy.
2: An animal shelter in Middle Georgia closing temporarily. Monroe County decided to shut down its center for 3 weeks as it deals with the staff shortage and needed renovations. Just over a week ago when Animal Control Officer Carlos Satillan was arrested for allegedly placing live puppies in an incinerator. The new animal services manager will take over August 3rd. A teen is accused of causing damage to several businesses in downtown Athens. Officers say the 19-year-old was arrested after he fired gunshots along East Clayton Street in the early morning hours of July 5th. Now he's facing charges of aggravated assault, reckless conduct, theft, and more. No one was injured. The discovery of a body under investigation in Savannah. The police department says the body was found in the Savannah River near the convention center late Monday morning. Investigators have not said whether they think the death is suspicious. The search is also continuing for a missing man on nearby Tybee Island. I'm Scott Kimbler.
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0: Good morning. That news time, 6:33. Mike Hawkins reporting. Some people got a good heavy rain yesterday afternoon, and then some people did not see that. We've seen a few sprinkles this morning. Very humid out there and 72 degrees. At the recent Georgia Municipal Association Conference in Savannah, City of Hartwell receiving the Visionary City Award. It was an honor to represent our community at that event, according to Mayor Brandon Johnson. And right now, the City of Hartwell booming these days, according to the mayor.
7: Things are just going well. You know, it's the summertime. Things are hot. Got a lot of folks in town, a lot of tourism, people visiting. And so we're excited to have that and showcase our community. I can tell you from my last conference at GMA of just going around and talking to folks, and I spoke at a small breakout. A lot of people know about Hartwell. A lot of people have visited Hartwell, and so many positive comments from people about what we've done, especially people who have seen Hartwell over the last 20 or 30 years. They can see the opportunity and the revitalization of downtown and all the good things that are going on. We are an envy to a lot of small towns across the state.
0: That, according to Mayor Brandon Johnson, City of Hartwell. AAA gas prices in Georgia. Now, in Hart County, the average these days this week for regular unleaded, $3.53 per gallon. Franklin County, $3.55. Elbert, $3.52. Stevens, $3.40. Madison County, $3.47. In the upstate, Anderson County at $3.55 per regular unleaded, Oconee County at $3.51, the national average at $3.85 per gallon, the Georgia state average at $3.56 per gallon. Georgia Department of Labor looking back at May's unemployment numbers. Hart County at 2.9%. We had been at 2.7 in April. Franklin at 3.3. They had been at 2.9. Elbert unchanged at 3% from month to month. Madison County, 2.9%. Stevens County at 4% in the upstate. Anderson County at 3.6% in May. Oconee County at 3.6%. Home Run Derby last night, Jordan Walker of the Cardinals winning the Home Run Derby. Tonight is the All-Star Game, American and National League in Philadelphia. They tee off at 8 o'clock this evening. Checking in with that forecast today, chance of showers, 80 on the cloudy side, overnight 71. Wednesday, a mix of sun and clouds, 88. Thursday, partly sunny, back up to 93. Yesterday, we got up to 80, had some rain. This morning, winds 5 miles per hour out of the east northeast. Humidity is at 99%. The dew point's at 71. Pressure at 30.08 inches and 72 degrees. Good morning.
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Anson Miller Band, 6:43, 17 minutes away from 7 o'clock. Good morning. Oversleeping, I can see.

Keith Urban or Keith Metro. He's thinking about changing that name to Keith Metro. He thinks it sounds pretty good. I think it does, too. Good morning, everybody. And Carrie Underwood, Miss Oklahoma. It's 647, The Morning Show.

0: Living on Love, Alan Jackson. Good morning. It's a dime in front of 7 o'clock, 6:50. Good morning, 72 degrees.
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0: are seeking reforms to support the industry, but the future remains very uncertain. Jason Walker reporting.
1: And oil prices are higher. World shares are mixed after markets in Tokyo and Seoul rebounded from earlier losses. More on these stories from townhall.com.
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1: The deal to create a media juggernaut is being challenged in a major lawsuit.
4: 12 states challenged Paramount's takeover of Warner Brothers Discovery on Monday, filing a lawsuit that argues the $81 billion mega merger would, quote, extinguish competition in Hollywood and threaten jobs across the industry. The Office of California's Attorney General, who is leading that coalition, alleged the proposed merger would lead to higher prices, lower quality, and less content for film and television. Bob Hagner reporting.
1: A proposed legal settlement with the U.S. government would require the Keystone Pipeline Systems Canadian-based operator to pay a civil penalty of nearly $27 million over a major oil spill in Kansas back in December 2022. And Major League Baseball facing a potential work stoppage over management's proposed salary cap. The current labor contract will expire on December 1st. News and analysis at townhall.com. Oil was up. Stocks were off Monday.
5: Oil prices jumped following a weekend of attacks in the Middle East, while slumping AI companies weighed on global stock markets. The price of Brent crude rose nearly 10% Monday. That came after the U.S. and Iran each said that the Strait of Hormuz is under its control. Oil prices are still below their wartime peak, but the sharp move higher Monday sent Treasury yields climbing in the bond market on worries about inflation. On Wall Street, the S&P 500 fell 0.8%. The Dow dropped 138 points. That's about 0.3%. The NASDAQ composite fell 1.6%. Seth Sutel, New York.
1: China reporting its exports picked up pace in June, jumping 27% from a year earlier. That's thanks to strong demand from the boom in artificial intelligence. The strength in export manufacturing has helped to offset weakness in domestic spending and investment. More on these stories at townhall.com.
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6: Good morning news at 7:06. Mike Hawkins reporting. According to AAA gas prices in Georgia, the Georgia state average this week at $3.56 per gallon of regular unleaded, the national average at $3.85 per gallon. Here in Hart County, the average this week is $3.53 per gallon. Franklin, $3.55. Albert, $3.52. Madison, $3.47. And Stevens, $3.40. And the upstate, Anderson County, at $3.55 per gallon. Oconee at $3.51. Georgia Department of Labor coming out of May. Hart County at 2.9. Franklin at 3.3. Albert at 3%. Madison at 2.9, Stevens at 4.0, and the upstate Anderson County a 3.6% unemployment rate. Oconee County also a 3.6. The recent Georgia Municipal Association Conference in Savannah, City of Hartwell receiving the Visionary City Award, Mayor Brandon Johnson.
8: Training and award ceremonies, just various things, and the city of Hartwell had recently been awarded the Visionary City Award from the Georgia Municipal Association, and that is one of a fair amount of awards we've received the last couple of years, just recognizing, you know, some of the revitalization work and different programs and activities we have going on. The Visionary Award was actually presented because of a new program called the CREATE program, which is kind of a collaboration between Georgia Power, the Hart County Career Academy, and the city of Hartwell, which helps students who have kind of an entrepreneurial mind, you know, they have skills and ability of trying to connect them to resources and opportunities for them to be able to be their own business owners, and then trying to place them in opportunities around our community.
6: That, according to Mayor Brandon Johnson. Over the weekend, a boil water advisory issued with the Hart County Water and Sewer Authority on Saturday, issuing that areas of Airline Gold Mine Road, Kotal Circle, Airline Store Road, Airline School Road, Destiny Lane, White Road, Blackman Road, Whitewood Road, Deer Run Lane, Bethany Byersville Road, and Union Hill School Road. Now, this might have disrupted your water supply or caused water pressure in parts of the water system to drop to very low levels. The advisory issued out over the weekend as an abundance of caution, a potential of a health hazard may exist, so boil that water in those areas, and hopefully everything is getting back to par in those neighborhoods in Hart County. Lake Hartwell at 652.41 this morning, up a tad from yesterday. Lake Russell's up a hair at 474.4. Clark Hill down at 323.71. Lake Kiwi up 97.43. Jordan Walker, the Cardinals, winning home run derby last night in Philly. Tonight is the All-Star game, and first pitch at 8 o'clock in Philadelphia this evening. Good morning, everybody. It's 7:09, today's weathercast, and we're looking right now at 72 degrees, winds at about 5, humidity's at 99%, barometer at 30.09, and that's moving up, dew points at 71. And today we'll see a chance of showers throughout the day with a high 79 to 80. Overnight, 71 chance of a shower this evening. Wednesday, a mix of sun and clouds, 88. Overnight, 71. Thursday, partly sunny, 93. Friday, partly sunny, 93. Yesterday, 80 the high, 72 the low. This morning, 72 degrees. Here in Hartwell, we had some rain yesterday afternoon. Hopefully, most of you got a good dose of that. If not, we'll see about today. But we did have a good heavy rain that came down after 2 o'clock yesterday afternoon in portions of the county. 72 right now. You've been listening in with today's weathercast.
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0: George Strait. Good morning, everybody. 15 after 7 o'clock. And it happens to be Tuesday morning, this 14th day. And we certainly hope you're having a great day. Time to check in right now with today's calendar. What is happening? There's going to be a fellowship, a hamburger steak plate sale, August the 15th from noon to 3 p.m. And that'll be at 73 Depot Street in Cannon, Georgia, $15 per plate. The back-to-school bash at Flat Shoals Baptist Church this Sunday evening from 2 to 6 p.m. The cast will be July the 18th from 10 a.m. to 4 p.m. at the Point Church on Philcrest Drive in East Denali. The Lefevre Quartet will be in Cannon at Popular Springs Campground, and that's Saturday, July the 18th at 7 p.m. A Bubba Burger benefit for Audrey Siggers, Human Resources Director, Hartville Police, and that is this Friday, July the 17th. Pick up between 11 a.m. and 1 p.m. at the Hartville City Fire Department there at City Hall. All proceeds will benefit Audrey. You can buy your tickets at the Hartville Police Department or at City Hall. 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
0: What else is happening? Jeep Fest is going to be happening August the 8th on Augusta Road in Livonia from 10 a.m. to 3 p.m. Bethesda Methodist Church will be having revival August the 9th with Pastor Bo Swofford bringing the message, a meal at 5 p.m. and the message at 6 p.m. and everyone is invited. Pleasant Grove Baptist is having their youth revival, Souls on Fire, and that's coming up on the 19th. That'll be this Sunday evening at 6 p.m. at 250 Pleasant Grove Road in Livonia. Helping Hands Food Pantry, a ministry of Bethany Baptist Church, offering a drive-through food distribution to families from Hart and Franklin counties this Saturday morning, July the 18th, from 9 to 10 a.m. at the rear of the church. Zion CME Church invites you to their pastor's first anniversary program for Pastor Jamricus Allen and First Lady Kelsey Allen and family. It'll be this Sunday, July 19th at 10 a.m., and everyone is invited. Friends, that's going to wrap it up this morning here on today's calendar, presented by Skelton Morris Associates.
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0: 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McGee Heating and Air and the Dairy Queen.
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2: Atlanta is getting ready to host one of the last World Cup games to be played in the city this week. That's from Liz Kennedy.
3: Atlanta Stadium is hosting the semifinal match on Wednesday between Argentina and England, and fans of both teams are ready. British store owner Michael Mellors tells Atlanta News First that England is a great team.
4: But occasionally they just don't work, and they lose to a stupid team. So I'm glad they've got this far.
3: Argentina fan Beckham Alboraga says England beware of one of soccer's biggest players, Lionel Messi.
5: The best player of all time. He's a striker, assistance. He is a god.
3: The semifinal game this Wednesday begins at 3 p.m. I'm Liz Kennedy.
2: Flags are at half-staff across Georgia in memory of South Carolina Senator Lindsey Graham. Governor Brian Kemp issuing an executive order after Graham died after suffering an aortic dissection. The 71-year-old joined politics more than 30 years ago in the South Carolina State House. Flags will remain at half-staff on state buildings through Saturday. It's time for an Atlanta rap artist to call it a career. Clifford Harris, more known commonly as T.I., confirmed this week that his upcoming Kill the King album is the last one he plans to release. He says he's been living somewhat of a retired life since the pandemic. T.I. has earned 3 Grammys and a dozen Billboard Music Awards in his 30-year career. The discovery of a body under investigation in Savannah. The police department says the body was found in the Savannah River near the convention center Monday morning. The city of Mapleton is using property taxes to develop a public safety division. I'm Scott Kimbler.
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0: 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That drive-in, let's be careful this morning. We're looking at clouds. We've had a few sprinkles. 72 degrees. 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
0: Good morning, everybody. That news time at 7:34, and what is happening? St. Mary's Sacred Heart Hospital in partnership with Flat Shoals Baptist Church and Vituity Healthcare Solutions will host a back-to-school bash July 19th, this Sunday from 2 to 6 p.m. at Flat Shoals Baptist Church, 2999 Bowersville Highway here in Hart County. Now, this free one-day event will designed to support families in Hart, Franklin, and surrounding counties as they prepare for the upcoming school year. Now, there's so many children in our area whose families face financial challenges that can impact their child's success in school, according to Regina Hooper, Associate Chief Nursing Officer at St. Mary's. Now, when the community comes together like this, we can help these children get off to a good start that will benefit them for their entire life. That's coming up this weekend. Congratulations, McGee Heating and Air Conditioning, the Hart County Chamber of Commerce Member of the Month for the month of May. And that ceremony was held recently. Congratulations to McGee Heating and Air. Okay, multi-state operation Southern Slowdown. It started Monday, and this program is running in Georgia, South Carolina, Alabama, Florida, and Tennessee from July 13th through the 19th. You're going to see more law enforcement out on the highways looking for speeders. Let's slow down. And AAA, gas prices in Georgia. Hart County's average today of regular unleaded per gallon, $3.53. Franklin County, $3.55. Elbert, $3.52. Stevens, $3.40. Madison County, $3.47. In the upstate, Anderson County, $3.55 per gallon. Oconee County, $3.51. Now, the Georgia state average at $3.56. The national average, $3.85 per gallon. The city of Hartville at the recent Georgia Municipal Association Conference in Savannah, the city receiving the Visionary City Award. An honor to represent the community at this event, according to Mayor Brandon Johnson. The city of Hartville booming these days.
6: Things are just going well. You know, it's the summertime. Things are hot. Got a lot of folks in town, a lot of tourism, people visiting. And so we're excited to have that and showcase our community. I can tell you from my last conference at GMA, of just going around and talking to folks, and I spoke at a small breakout. A lot of people know about Hartwell. A lot of people have visited Hartwell, and so many positive comments from people about what we've done, especially people who have seen Hartwell over the last 20 or 30 years. They can see the opportunity and the revitalization of downtown and all the good things that are going on. We are an envy to a lot of small towns across the state.
0: That, according to Mayor Brandon Johnson, speaking of the city of Hartville, Georgia Department of Labor, looking back at May's unemployment numbers, Hart County at 2.9, Franklin at 3.3, Elbert at 3%, Madison at 2.9, Stevens at 4.0, and the upstate, Anderson County at 3.6, Oconee County at 3.6. Lake Hartville's elevation up a tad today, 652.41 Lake Russell, 474.4 Lake Kiawe, 97.43 in Clark Hill, 323.71. Hart EMC, their annual meeting, that is going to be coming up a week from Thursday on the 23rd from the Hart County High School gym. Angie Brown with more.
8: Yes, thank you, Mike. It is July the 23rd, and this year it's our 250th birthday of America, so we're just glad to be able to celebrate that this year. We have, again, we have entertainment with Dawson Scarborough and Jakeem Fortson, both young men from Elberton who are just very talented and entertaining. So we'll have both of those. We'll have door prizes for everyone that registers. Registration is from 5 until 7. Entertainment's going to start at 5:30, so you'll want to try to get there as quick as you can. And we're just looking forward to seeing everybody. We have lots of big door prizes at the end, so we hope everyone can make it.
0: That, according to Angie Brown of Hart EMC. 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
15: 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St. Louis Cardinals slugger Jordan Walker hit six straight home runs, including three after earning the bonus as he rallied to knock off Kyle Schwarber and win the home run derby at Citizens Bank Park. Walker is the first St. Louis Cardinals player to win the home run derby. Tonight, it's the All-Star Game at Citizens Bank Park as the American League takes on the National League. World Cup semifinals are set to get underway today as France takes on Spain. In the other matchup, tomorrow, England will play Argentina. The losers head to the third-place game in Miami on Saturday. The winners go to East Rutherford, New Jersey, to play in the World Cup final Sunday. 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
4: Checking in with that forecast today. We're going to be on the cloudy side, and we expect some showers and a high around 79 to 80. Overnight, 71. Wednesday, mix of sun and clouds, 88. Partly sunny Thursday, 93. Friday, partly sunny, 93. Yesterday, we get up to 80, and this morning, winds right now at about 4 out of the east-northeast. Barometer, 30.09 inches. The dew point's at 71. Humidity up there at 99%. Very humid out this morning. And our temperature at 72 degrees. 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

morning, everybody. It's 9 minutes away from 8 o'clock. Heading in, looking at cloudy skies, 72 degrees, and the Soggy Bottom Boys.

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1: A fatality and wildfire fighting efforts in the western U.S.
2: Authorities say an aircraft helping fight a Colorado wildfire has crashed into a reservoir, killing the pilot. The Gunnison County Sheriff's Office reports the aircraft went down in the Silverjack Reservoir, and the pilot's body was recovered by divers. The pilot was assisting with the Gold Mountain Fire, which has been burning for 2 weeks and is 13% contained. Last week, wildland firefighters in Colorado paid tribute to three colleagues who died fighting a fire on the Colorado-Utah border. Many large fires continue across the West, including in Colorado, Utah, and New Mexico. The National Weather Service says there are fire weather concerns due to prolonged hot and dry conditions. I'm Haya Panjwani.
1: And firefighters stopping the spread of two wildfires Monday in Northern California's wine country. Lifted evacuation notices as crews did gain containment before nightfall. News at townhall.com. France and Spain play today in Dallas in the first of two powerhouse semifinal matches. This is the first World Cup since 1990 that each of the final four teams are former champions. Defending champion Argentina and England play in the other semifinal match. If it seems to you that Major League pitchers are throwing harder than ever, you are correct. Bob Agnew reports.
3: Four-seam fastballs averaged 94.7 miles an hour through Saturday, up from 94.5 last year. The average was just 91.9 miles an hour when Major League Baseball first started tracking in 2008. This year's average could go up a tick with a total of six pitchers now throwing at 100 miles an hour plus, led by a pair of relievers. Aroldis Chapman still holds the record for the fastest officially verified pitch in MLB history at 105.8 back in 2010. Bob Agnew reporting.
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4: Good morning news at 8:05. Mike Hawkins reporting 72 degrees. AAA gas prices in Georgia, the national average this week, $3.85 per gallon. Georgia state average at $3.56 per regular unleaded. Now, Hart County, the average this week at $3.53 per gallon. Franklin, $3.55. Elbert at $3.52. Stevens at $3.40. Madison County at $3.47. And the upstate, Anderson County at $3.55. Oconee at $3.51. Lake Hartwell this morning, 652.41, up a tad from yesterday. Lake Russell at 474.44. Lake Kiwi, 97.43. Georgia Department of Labor, unemployment numbers in Hart County coming out of May. Hart County at 2.9, Franklin at 3.3, Elbert at 3%, Madison County at 2.9, Stevens at 4.0, and the upstate Anderson County at 3.6, and Oconee County at 3.6. Jordan Walker picking up the Home Run Derby title last night. Most home runs. He's a Cardinal. Coming up tonight, the All-Star Game, National and American League. They tee it up at 8 o'clock this evening in Philly. Let's check in with that forecast.
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4: Today we're looking at cloudy skies for the most part. Maybe a break or two of sun, but we're going to be on the cloudy side with a chance of showers at a high near 80, overnight 71. Wednesday, a mix of sun and clouds, 88, overnight 71. Thursday, partly sunny, 93. Yesterday, we got up to 80 after a low of 72. We got 72 right now. Winds at 5 out of the east-northeast. Humidity very high for this time of the morning, 98%. Barometer 30.10, that's rising. Dew points at 71, and we got 72 degrees. Good morning, everybody.
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0: Jenny Johnson. 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It's 18 minutes after 8 o'clock. The Morning Show, 72 degrees.
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2: A statewide crackdown on dangerous driving underway across Georgia. More from Liz Kennedy.
3: Now through this Sunday, drivers will notice more law enforcement on the streets, interstates, and major highways throughout Georgia during Operation Southern Slowdown. Roger Hayes with the Georgia Governor's Office of Highway Safety says it's a necessary initiative.
4: While state and local law enforcement officers wish they didn't have to do it and make so many traffic stops, they will do so to potentially prevent a family from losing a loved one in a crash that was preventable.
3: Authorities are targeting aggressive or reckless driving, impaired driving, and speeding. In 2025, officers reportedly made over 13,000 speeding contacts and 500 DUI arrests. I'm Liz Kennedy.
2: An animal shelter in Middle Georgia closing temporarily. Monroe County decided to shut down its center for 3 weeks as it deals with the staff shortage and needed renovations. It's just over a week ago when Animal Control Officer Carlos Satillan was arrested for allegedly placing live puppies in an incinerator. The new animal services manager will take over August 3rd. A teen is accused of causing damage to several businesses in downtown Athens. Officers say the 19-year-old was arrested after he fired gunshots along East Clayton Street in the early morning hours of July 5th. Now he's facing charges of aggravated assault, reckless conduct, theft, and more. No one was injured. The discovery of a body under investigation in Savannah. The police department says the body was found in the Savannah River near the convention center late Monday morning. Investigators have not said whether they think the death is suspicious. The search is also continuing for a missing man on nearby Tybee Island. I'm Scott Kimbler.
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0: Checking in with that forecast today. Chance of showers, cloudy with a high 79 to 80. Overnight 71. Wednesday, a mix of sun and clouds, 88. Thursday, partly sunny, 93. Yesterday, we get up to 80. 72 is our low. 72 right now.
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0: That was a test of the emergency alert system. 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
1: Investigative journalist Nick Shirley has released a video claiming more than $190 million in Medicare fraud involving senior centers serving elderly Korean and Chinese residents in New York.
2: Shirley alleges fraud involving billing for thousands of phantom patients and adult daycare scams funded by taxpayer dollars. In the video, Shirley confronts employees who deny inflated membership numbers. Supporters of the investigation say the findings could point to broader problems in the system.
1: Fraudsters allegedly provided kickbacks for enrolling elderly in activities like ping pong and Tai Chi while pocketing funds. The Trump administration is cracking down on banks lending to people living in the U.S. illegally. Financial regulators plan to issue guidance reminding banks of their Know Your Customer requirements. News at townhall.com. Depending on who you talk to, there are literally scores of different theories and possible ideas and eventual outcomes when it comes to the future of artificial intelligence. At the same time, hundreds of economists and other experts are sounding the alarm.
3: Hundreds of economists are urging immediate action to address how artificial intelligence could transform the economy while putting many people out of work, saying AI could become radically more powerful over the next 10 years. The Stanford Lab says the letter has so far been signed by more than 200 economists and AI researchers, including 16 Nobel Prize winners. The letter compares the AI transformation to the Industrial Revolution, but on a much shorter timeline, and calls for leaders to create incentives and guardrails to ensure that AI complements humans and benefits society. I'm Lisa Dwyer.
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6: Today, looking at a chance of showers, cloudy with a high 79 to 80, overnight low 71. Wednesday, mix of sun and clouds, 88, back up to 93 on Thursday, and partly sunny skies. Yesterday, we got up to 80, 72 the low this morning, and right now we got 73 degrees. Winds at about 8 out of the east, barometer at 30.11 inches, dew points at 71. Very high humidity for this time of the morning. I mean, it's 95%, which makes it feel like it's a lot warmer than just 73 degrees, okay? We got 73, cloudy skies. Y'all be careful.
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0: Megan Patrick, good morning, 19 after 9. The morning show, 73 degrees.
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0: Okay.
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0: Mm-hmm.
1: I've got Well, they said it was a violin, but the guy who looked at it, he said it was we're going past that right now.
0: Okay.
1: I still got the leather jackets. It's fixed to get cold after all this heat. It's $400-something piece, leather jackets, men's leather jackets. I got it's a beige one or a light brown, and the other ones are black, leather jackets, a nice jacket. Good looking jackets. I still got the little house. I found someone that will move them. I'll deal with them if they want that. I've had several people look at it.
0: Mm-hmm.
1: That wanted it, but couldn't find the guy that I had the number of. He retired, and I found this other guy called, and I got his number if they want somebody to move it. I got electric 1800 electric pressure washer. I checked it out and worked and cleaned my back porch off with it. I had another one, but it's not working, so I'm not going to deal with it right now.
0: Okay.
1: I got a bait caster fishing rod. I got a Irwin man's pocket knife. Another one, a pocket knife.
0: Huh.
1: I've got a man's lookalike, a gold wristwatch, but a gold man's wrist chain, make it look good.
0: Okay.
1: I got a like brand new Bissell vacuum cleaner. I cleaned it out and checked it out and everything. It works good. I got that for sale or trade. I got a high dollar hardwood floor or parquet floor sweeper.
0: Uh-huh.
1: It's ROBOT cleaner.
0: Okay.
1: It's and when it gets through, it goes back to it. It's stationed there and recharges. I've got that for sale or trade.
0: And what number? What number is are you?
1: I'm 706. Where am I? I got a new 706-436-2009. Dan Morgan is my name, and I'm at 107 Bailey Garage Road, right above Turner Concrete, right behind y'all.
0: Well, Dan, I'll be glad and get this stuff on for you.
1: Okie dokie.
0: Hey, you take care. Dan's got a lot of stuff. He's got that propane heater, the 100-pound tank full. He's got the leather jackets, that little house building, electric pressure washer, 14-foot aluminum ladder, that patio or deck wood burner. He's got the floor sweeper, the Bissell vacuum cleaner, pocket knives. He's at 107 Bailey Garage Road on the Turner Concrete side of that road. And his number is 706-436-2009. And, of course, my number to call is 706-376-3363 right here on today's Swap Shop program. If we can help you out this morning, hey, you just give me a call and we'll see what we can do for you. And friends, we'll be back in just a moment.
2: You see, people in these parts love great barbecue. 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
5: 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Nice for church. The number to call is, these are new. The new clothes are new. Okay. The number is 706-498-1258. Run there all week, please.
0: Be glad to.
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0: 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My number to call, 706-376-3363. 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
1: Be glad and get that on. 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For sale, the heavy-duty concrete wire tomato cages. $10 each. 706-376-7815 is that number. Would like a job sitting with the sick and elderly. 706-436-5717 is that number to call. Looking to buy quart or half-gallon glass jars. They want to buy some. 706-376-6794. Okay, let's go to the telephones. Good morning. You're on today's Swap Shop. What can we do for you?
2: Yes, sir. I got a 24-foot aluminum extension ladder, and I'm asking $125 for it. Number to call, 706-961-1609. Them things are selling for over $300.
1: Yeah, I'll be glad and get this on.
2: Thank you, sir. Have a good day.
1: You too now. Yeah, they are selling for a high price. He's got that 24-foot aluminum extension ladder, $125 on that. And his number is 706-961-1609. My number, 706-376-3363. 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Got a fishing boat, 14-foot fiberglass with a 60-horse Mercury motor, and got the trailer, and that $3,000 on that boat. And the number to call is 706-371-4665. Good morning. You're on today's Swap Shop. What can we do for you?
3: Yeah, Mike, I've got a rigid air mover blower fan, okay? It has the handle. You can walk around with it. Excellent shape. $100. All right.
1: Okay.
3: $100 for that. 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Thing has 4 hours on it. 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The sale is pending, but if somebody wants it after 12, they can come pick it up for $350.
1: Okay.
3: All right. It has everything there. And the last thing I got is a vintage antique wood shop working box with the files and everything. It's about 400 pounds full. All right. $250 is the lowest I can go on that. It's very heavy. There's a lot of stuff in it. I don't know what it is.
1: Okay.
3: All right. 706-498 5127, and I do have pictures of everything if people want, you know, if they want to see them rather than coming all the way out here.
1: Okay, we'll be glad to get it on.
3: All right, man, thank you, appreciate it.
1: Hey, no problem. And he's got that rigid air blower fan, $100. He's got a Murray riding lawnmower, just got 4 hours on it, $350. The vintage vintage antique wood shop box with all is 400 pounds full. It's got a whole bunch of stuff. And $250 on that, 706-498-5127. And my number to call, 706-376-3363. Right here on today's Swap Shop. Friends, if you need us this morning, hey, we'll be glad and get it on for you. Again, my number to call, 706-376-3363. We'll be back in a moment.
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0: for sale a new umbrella with stand. $100. It's beige. 706-436-9431 is that number to call. And folks, we're going to wrap it up this morning here on today's Swap Shop. Appreciate you calling and listening in this morning. Y'all have a great rest of the day. And join me on Hump Day. We'll be back in here Wednesday morning at 9:30. Y'all take care.
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0: against Mr. Trump, dismissing media outrage as overblown. Ken Lorman reporting.
1: Supreme Court Justices Elena Kagan and Amy Coney Barrett are set to appear before Congress. They're seeking millions of dollars to enhance security amid rising threats to the judiciary. Judges nationwide have been facing increased violence and intimidation. News at townhall.com. Major League Baseball facing a potential work stoppage over management proposed salary cap. The current labor contract expires December 1st. A lockout is expected. The proposal aims to reduce payroll disparities. Players argue it will limit earnings and opportunities for young players. Washington is set to host a major racing event.
2: President Trump spoke about the upcoming Freedom 250 Grand Prix as Washington prepares to host the IndyCar race next month.
3: Unprecedented events will take place next month right here in our nation's capital on August 22nd and 23rd. It'll be an awesome display of American patriotism and raw horsepower and ingenuity. Cars racing more than 190 miles and even higher than that down Pennsylvania Avenue.
2: The event is part of the ongoing America 250 celebration and is expected to bring thousands of fans to the nation's capital. Willie Nelson, the White House.
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4: Good morning, Mike Hawkins. Reporting what's happening in mid-morning news. Over the weekend, the Hart County Water and Sewer Authority issued a boil water advisory notification. Now, due to a loss of water pressure in part of their distribution system, the water boil advisory now in effect for affected customers. And some of the areas that they have sent over was Kotal Road, Airline Goldmine Road, Kotal Circle, Airline Store Road, Airline School Road, Destiny Lane, White Road, Blackman Road, Whitewood Road, Deer Run Lane, Bethany Bowersville Road, Union Hill School Road. We now learn Mount Olivet Road, Old Beacon Light Road areas, of course, over in the gold mine. So it's a lot more widespread now. This may have disrupted your water supply or caused water pressure in parts of the water system to drop to very low levels. So that boil water advisory is in effect, and apparently they're trying to get this problem fixed, which was created apparently over the weekend. AAA gas prices in Georgia. Let's try Hart County. Regular unleaded this week, $3.53 per gallon is the average. Franklin County, $3.55. Elbert, $3.52. Stevens, $3.40. Madison County, $3.47. We're all down from a week ago. The national average at $3.85 per gallon. The Georgia average at $3.56 per gallon across the Peach State. And the upstate in Anderson County, the average of $3.55 per gallon. And Oconee County, the average of $3.51 per gallon. Lake Hartwell this morning, 652.41. Right now, time to check in with that mid-morning sports flash.
5: 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Beginning with next year's NCAA Women's Basketball Tournament, the top 16 teams will be placed in the bracket in their true ranking regardless of conference affiliation. In the past, the top four teams in a conference would be placed in different regions to protect them from playing each other until the Final Four. The Men's Selection Committee will still separate out the top four seeds in each conference and put them in different regions. The change comes on the heels of the NCAA expanding its tournament field to 76 teams starting in 2027. Tonight, it's the Major League Baseball All-Star Game from Citizens Bank Park. World Cup semifinals start today as France takes on Spain. 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
4: Today, we're going to see a chance of showers, 79 to 80 for high, overnight 71. Wednesday, mix of sun and clouds, upper 80s. Yesterday, we get up to 80, 72 the low this morning. We're not moving a whole bunch, 73 right now.
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0: Barbara and the Possum. 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
1: Georgia plane crash. A small aircraft went down in the woods off Sycamore Street in Candler County late Monday morning. The plane had taken off from Metter Municipal Airport shortly before the accident. Candler County Sheriff John Miles said the plane had significant fire damage. The Columbus community is grieving a young life lost and talking about how to prevent the next tragedy. Rebecca Hughes with more.
2: Family, friends, and neighbors gathered for a balloon release honoring 11-year-old Caden Harris, who was killed in a shooting last week. Local activist DeMarcus Jones says the vigil was not just about remembrance. It's also about preventing more violence.
3: Proper education always corrects errors. If I know what you're thinking, you know what I'm thinking, we can sit down and stop a problem and create a solution.
2: WTVM reports organizers hope the conversation leads to solutions aimed at keeping other families from experiencing the same heartbreak. Police say the suspect, 17-year-old Jordan King, is scheduled to appear in court Tuesday afternoon. I'm Rebecca Hughes.
1: Flags are at half-staff across Georgia in memory of South Carolina Senator Lindsey Graham. Governor Brian Kemp issued an executive order yesterday after Graham died after suffering an aortic dissection. The 71-year-old first joined politics more than 30 years ago in the South Carolina State House. Flags will remain at half-staff on state buildings through Saturday. Centennial Olympic Park will be full of World Cup activities for just two more days. The FIFA Fan Fest resumes in Atlanta today as the first semifinal match is played between Spain and France. The fest will continue tomorrow as Atlanta Stadium welcomes Argentina and England in the second semifinal. That will be the final match played in Atlanta. And East Point residents no longer need to worry about boiling water before use. I'm Thomas Cage.
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0: Checking in with that forecast today, we're going to be looking at a chance of showers throughout the day with a high near 80, overnight 71. Wednesday, mix of sun and clouds, upper 80s. We'll be back up to 93 on Thursday. This morning, our low getting down to 72. Yesterday, the high got up to 80. And right now, we are looking at 76 degrees here in Hartville. Good morning.
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1: 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If it's happening in sports, we'll talk about it. It all starts right now.
0: Good morning, everybody. This is Mike Atkins. Welcome in with today's sports wrap. What are we rapping about today? Well, Home Run Derby was held last night, okay? Home Run Derby, part of the All-Star Week in Philadelphia, the city of brotherly love.
2: Quit your jibber-jabber.
0: And that's basically the comments of most Philadelphians. The Cardinals outfielder, his name is Jordan Walker. Man, he wins this thing, okay? He looked pretty daggum good. He did. He smashed homers on six consecutive swings to come back in the final against hometown favorite Kyle Schwarber. And everybody was booing him because it's the city of brotherly love, and their guy is fixing to get beat by this dude. So, didn't work out for the other guy, but it did work out for old Jordan Walker. He's a Cardinal, and he ends up winning. So, what is happening now? Well, we got the Major League Baseball All-Star Game coming up tonight. First pitch at 8 o'clock in Philadelphia, okay? So, who knows? American League, National League. And the winner of this game will have home field in the World Series. We talked about this yesterday, so this is going to be a big one, okay? This is going to be a big one. It's always a big one. American League starting lineups. Mike Trout, center fielder. Boy, he's good. For the Angels, which is like the witness protection program. I mean, he's amazing. Yordan Alvarez, DH, Houston Astros. Shea Langeliers, catcher, the A's. Junior Camarero, third baseman, Tampa Bay Rays. Bobby Witt Jr., shortstop, Kansas City Royals. Cody Bellinger, right fielder, the New York Yankees. First baseman Ben Rice, New York Yankees. Riley Green, left fielder, Detroit Tigers. And second baseman Ernie Clement, Toronto Blue Jays. National League we go. DH, Kyle Schwarber, Philadelphia. Left fielder, Juan Soto, the New York Mets. He's had a tough year. Not him personally. He's had a good year. He's a great hitter and fielder, but his team, not so good. First baseman Freddie Freeman, the Los Angeles Dodgers, via the Atlanta Braves. Shortstop, C.J. Abrams, the Nationals. At third base, Max Muncy of the Dodgers. Second base, Ozzie Albies. The Atlanta Braves. Right fielder, Brandon Marsh, the Phillies. Center fielder, Andy Pages, the Dodgers. And at catcher, Drake Baldwin, the Atlanta Baseball Braves. So there you go. That is going to be the lineup tonight. Good luck. I guess we'll be pulling for the National League, right? Because they got the Braves on them, so if you're not a Braves fan, pull for who you want to pull for. Just don't be vocal about it, okay? Let's get over and let's talk the WNBA. I told you yesterday, Sophie Cunningham was a ring girl at the UFC, you know, fights on Saturday. Came back and played the game of the year for her. Scored over 20 points, just bombing them all over the place. By the way, the favorites, Caitlin Clark, predicted to win the 2026 All-Star Game MVP. That's what they're predicting, okay? Let's get a chance. Let's just take a look at the schedule, okay? What's happening in the world of women's basketball. So today is Tuesday, and we've got Portland at Connecticut tonight, and we've got Washington in Toronto. And then coming up on Wednesday, Seattle at Chicago, L.A. at Minnesota, And Golden State will be at Indiana, and that'll be a pretty big matchup. And then on Thursday, we've got Portland at Washington, New York at Dallas. And then on Friday, Atlanta will be at Toronto, LA at Chicago, Seattle is in Indiana, and we've got Connecticut at Phoenix. So let's run down the standings of the WNBA. Have you not caught any of the WNBA? We talk about it a good bit. There's all kind of flagrant fouls and suspensions they've been doing, and really for some goofy stuff. Nothing has been really bad. I think they do it for the ratings. People want to check it out. I heard one report this week. I think it's Boomer Esiason, and he's based out of New York doing sports, you know, shows. And, of course, he does a lot of football. And he was talking about it's very, you know, the league is how disrespectful they are to Caitlin Clark. And he's got a point. But then again, sometimes I kind of believe with Caitlin Clark, is it like the deal with Jeff Gordon and Dale Earnhardt Sr. when it was all said and done, they were kind of working together? Because Senior, you know, Big E kept making fun of Gordon, and they both made a load of money off of it, and they actually were pretty good buds. So I kind of believe that when Clark was brought in, the WNBA said, listen, let's have a little set down here. We're going to give you a hard time. They're going to come after you, you know, this playing basketball out in the cornfield of Iowa. They're going to give you a hard time. These city girls are. And you know what? We're going to make it big for the industry. They're going to tune in to see you play. So you need to play well, girl. But, you know, you're going to take a few bumps and bruises. But you'll get payment for it. I'm just one. I don't know what her contract is. But I would say that she's got a dandy of a contract. Yes, she gets beat around a good bit. But I'm not so sure that some of it's not like they understand it. And she's beginning to talk. She'll talk a little smack now. She's must have been reading the Larry Bird book of basketball. You know, she can talk some junk. So people tune in. I mean, and then I heard Boomer Esiason on his show talk about the arenas. When Indiana will come to somebody's town, I mean, you got a lot of WNBA teams that will play at a place like the Gwinnett Arena. And I forget what they call that now, which is a nice little arena. But then if Indiana comes to town, you know, they're going to put them in Phillips Arena, or maybe they're going to put them in Mercedes-Benz Stadium. I mean, when that team comes to town, it's like when the Bulls came to town. You know, you had seats that you kind of partitioned off that nobody could say, oh, you bring out the folding lounge chairs. When Jordan and Pippen and that crew came to town, you know you're going to make some money selling some tickets. It's that way with Indiana. So I don't see them letting up any soon, like, we're going to protect her. No. They've got them a good lineup right there. And, I mean, Sophie will fight with anybody. I mean, Sophie will be in the WWE as soon as her basketball career is over with. I mean, she would be an amazing wrestler in WWE. So I'm a fan of Indiana. They have brought notoriety to a game of basketball that I would rather watch women's basketball 6 days a week and twice on Sunday over the guys, because it's just gotten to be so watered down with nothing but threes. They can't make a layup. They'll dunk. They can do some dunks. There's no bumping and bruising. Nobody bleeds in basketball anymore. You look cross-eyed at somebody. Get him out of here. 5 years in prison, buddy. You look cross-eyed at somebody. In WNBA, they're kind of playing like the 1980s and 90s NBA. You go up for a shot, you're going to get fouled pretty daggum hard. And see, we like to see that and we watch that. And that's why their ratings are overwhelmingly better on basketball nights than the NBA was this past season. We'll take a break. We'll come back in a moment.
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0: You know, sitting on the WNBA, what they need probably the most now, if you look at Caitlin Clark, she can fire from any place in the court. She's not Steph Curry, but they have, like, they've got their versions of this player and that player. And no, she's not LeBron style. But what they've got, if they would just get somebody now that's going to step into the WNBA, that's maybe a little drink of water, that shoots the ball like Steph Curry, whoo. Then they're going to own. They're going to own the TV ratings because they've got their versions of Magic and Larry, and you know they don't have any Charles Barkley's. There's no Shaqs, but they've got other versions of players that have been great over the years, and you know they can play. So just looking at the standings, let's go over here and let's talk East. Indiana 14-9. Atlanta 14-10. New York, Washington, Toronto, Chicago, Connecticut. UConn may be the best in women's basketball, but not in pro ball. And let's run over and let's check the Western Division. So again, 14-9 leads the East. You get out there, Minnesota, they're 18-6. That's best team in WNBA. And Las Vegas is really the second best team at 17-7. Indiana beat them over the weekend. Golden State 17-7. Dallas, they're 16-8. And then comes LA, Portland, Seattle, and Phoenix. So really the 1-2, I mean, the four best teams in the WNBA are out west. I mean, Indiana and Atlanta would be number 5 and 6 in the standings. So to say that they're a little top-heavy on the western side would be an understatement. They're top-heavy, buddy. They got some players. So it's going to be interesting to see how this league turns out and who ends up winning the whole thing this year. Okay. Let's get over anything happening. We know soccer's going on, and it's beginning. It's made its 2 or 3 week run now. And people like, okay, we'll watch the championship, the World Cup championship, but nobody's really seen the other games. So we'll see what happens with that. NFL, pro football, anything going on right now? I mean, I saw an NFL player last week, plays for the Baltimore Ravens. Classy, great, professional guy. Former Hart County Bulldog was in town. Said things are going really good for him. Cameron Rucker up there with the Baltimore Ravens. To my knowledge, in Hart County, we've never had a guy who can walk up and say, this is my second season in a pro football team. We've had people to make the teams, practice squads, or to get cut when they come off of IR after mini camps. But he would be the first. I don't think we've never had anybody Canadian ball. So he's a first. And you kind of figured he would be. He just had the look about him in high school that this guy's going to go places, okay? He looked immaculate. He looks great. So looking for a big year from him and

0: that they was just talking about him and Myles Garrett, you know, was just wishful thinking. I'm thinking now it's a possibility. But believe me, he'll come in and dominate because he's a lot better than Myles Garrett, who's really good. Aaron Donald, he could lay out 5 years and come back and whoop everybody's honey. And I mean, he's that good. Folks, that is going to do it on today's Sports Wrap.
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0: supply boom drives strong demand.
1: The customs agency says China's exports accelerated in June, jumping 27% from a year earlier, thanks partly to a boom in artificial intelligence. Wang Jun, vice minister of the customs unit, said at a news conference in Beijing, with the rapid growth of AI, our imports and exports of products in this field are robust. The increase in exports in June was much better than economists had expected. Exports rose 19.4% year-on-year in May. Imports in June surged too, analysts attributing the expansion in part due to the Iran war driving up import costs. I'm Charles Villadesma.
0: On Wall Street, stocks are mixed, the Dow dropping 20 points. The Nasdaq composite is ahead 200. 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
2: With your Tuesday Lake Hartsville weather forecast today, chance of showers, 80 the high. Overnight low, 71, chance of a shower. Wednesday, a mix of sun and clouds, chance of a shower, 88. Overnight, 71. Thursday, partly sunny, 93. Overnight, 73. Friday, partly sunny, 93. Make it a super safe day.
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0: Country with Justin Moore. Variety Magazine out with their list of the top 10 best comedy movies of all time. Some of the highlights include Groundhog Day at number 10, number 9 is Young Frankenstein, Monty Python and the Holy Grail at number 6. Here's the top 3 best comedy movies of all time, according to Variety Magazine. Annie Hall at number 3, Some Like It Hot at number 2, and number 1 is The Naked Gun from the Files of Police Squad.
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0: That's Jason Aldean on Real Country. 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
1: News this hour at Town Hall. I'm Bob Agnew in Washington. President Trump telling reporters last night at the Oval Office that the U.S. military was carrying out more strikes in Iran as it reinstates that blockade in the Strait of Hormuz.
2: We're hitting them very heavy tonight, as you know. We're hitting them. We have tremendous amounts of ammunition. We have numbers that we haven't had in years. And we're hitting them very hard, and it'll continue, and we'll see what happens.
1: Meanwhile, the president is upgrading his plan to recoup the U.S. investment for securing the strait.
2: I want to be reimbursed because we're protecting a very rich portion of the world. We're spending money. And so what we've done is we are going to be reimbursed for protecting.
1: But the president now says rather than charging the planned 20% U.S. reimbursement fee, Gulf states instead will agree to make investments into the U.S. economy. French firefighters battling to stop a major forest blaze burning near Paris from erupting again.
3: Bigger fires have been ravaging areas of southern France, but the Fontainebleau fire is exceptionally close to the densely populated region surrounding Paris. Hundreds of firefighters are battling two blazes in the Fontainebleau forest south of the capital and working hard to prevent it from getting larger again. Rescue Operations Commander Sébastien Avanal tells the AP, we're really working on the perimeter, and the perimeter of the fire is 23 kilometers, that's 15 miles. That just gives you an idea of the scale of this disaster. The goal is to try to secure it by tonight, meaning we are certain that it will no longer spread. I'm Charles de Ledesma.
1: U.S. inflation cooled last month as cost of gas, clothing, and used cars fell, providing some relief to consumers, though much of the progress could be reversed soon if the Iran war keeps getting any worse. Between May and June, prices dropped by 0.4%. That was the largest monthly drop seen in 4 years. On Wall Street at this hour, the Dow struggling, down 101 points. The NASDAQ is up 185. More of these stories at townhall.com.
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5: Good afternoon. It's lunchtime. Your noon look at news on this Tuesday, July 14th. Mike Hawkins reporting. Hart County Water and Sewer Authority issuing over the weekend on Saturday a boil water advisory that is still in effect. Some of the areas affected: Airline Gold Mine Road, Kotal Road, Kotal Circle, Airline School Road, Airline Store Road, Destiny Lane, White Road, Blackman Road, Whitewood Road, Deer Run Lane, Bethany Bowersville Road, Union Hill School Road. We've also heard from consumers in the Mount Olivet area, Beacon Light Road, and areas off of Beacon Light, as well as the Gold Mine area. Now, during a boil water advisory, the Centers for Disease Control, the CDC, recommends that boiled tap water or bottled water be used for the following: drinking, brushing teeth, washing food and preparing food and baby formula, making ice, and for drinking water for pets. So again, this situation continues for many of you on the Hart County water system. According to Mayor Brandon Johnson, the city of Hartwell booming these days.
6: Things are just going well. You know, it's the summertime. Things are hot. Got a lot of folks in town, a lot of tourism, people visiting. And so we're excited to have that and showcase our community. I can tell you from my last conference at GMA, of just going around and talking to folks, and I spoke at a small breakout. A lot of people know about Hartwell. A lot of people have visited Hartwell, and so many positive comments from people about what we've done, especially people who have seen Hartwell over the last 20 or 30 years. They can see the opportunity and the revitalization of downtown and all the good things that are going on.
5: That, according to Mayor Brandon Johnson with the city of Hartwell. Now, recently, the Georgia Municipal Association Conference in Savannah, city of Hartwell receiving the Visionary City Award. Congratulations. According to AAA, gas prices in Hart County, the average price for regular unleaded this week, $3.53 per gallon. Franklin County, $3.55. Albert, $3.52. Stevens, $3.40. Madison County, $3.47.

0: And the upstate Anderson County at 355, Oconee at 351. Now, the national average is at 385 per gallon, the Georgia state average at 356 per gallon. Lake Hartwell's elevation 652.41, up a tad from yesterday, according to the U.S. Army Corps of Engineers. Lake Russell up a little at 474.44. Clark Hill, Lake Thurman down a tad at 323.71. And Lake Kiawee, according to Duke Energy, up a little at 97.43. That is news at lunch. Mike Hawkins reporting. Lake Hartwell with your Tuesday afternoon Lake Hartsville weather forecast, at a chance of showers, 80 the high. Tonight, chance of a shower, low 71. Wednesday, hump day, a mix of sun and clouds, chance of a shower, 88. Overnight, low 71. Thursday, partly sunny, 93. Overnight, 73. Make it a super safe day.
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0: Luke Combs in Real Country. So a guy who calls himself Snake the Bigfoot Hunter says he finally has DNA evidence that Sasquatch is real and apparently part human. As if we didn't know that already.
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0: Berger, Real Country. It won't be long. Speaking of long, are movies too long? Americans seem to be losing patience with long movies. According to new Talker research, the ideal movie runtime is now just 88 minutes, down from 92 minutes when the same question was asked just a couple of years ago. In fact, only 10% of respondents said that a movie should run 2 hours or longer. 3% are interested in films exceeding 2.5 hours.
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4: Kelvin Thomas Tom Greenier, age 70, beloved husband of Jeannie Tuggle Greenier of 50 years, passed away recently. A celebration of Tom's life to be held on Saturday, August 1st at 11 a.m. from the Chapel of Corlin Hall Funeral Directors. The family receiving friends from 10:30 a.m. to 11 a.m. A reception to follow the service at the home of Gene Greenier at 467 Yacht Club Road in Hart County. Corlin Hall is in charge. Command Sergeant Major retired Donald Earl Souders, age 86, of Bowman, survived by his wife, Jeanette Ginn Souders. Strickland Funeral Home of Hartville is in charge. Mrs. Virginia Brooks Childs, 89, of Bowersville, preceded in death by her beloved husband, T.J. Childs. A private celebration of her life to be held at a later date, Corlin Hall will be in charge. Mrs. Peggy Sue Hunter Jackson, 62, of Martin, survived by her husband, Wendell E. Jackson. Her request was to be cremated, the family to hold a memorial service at a later date. Strickland Funeral Home of Livonia is in charge. William K. Bill Fogarty, 83, of Hartville. Survivors include his wife of 55 years, Ann F. Fogarty. He wished to be cremated. The memorial service to celebrate his life will be held Thursday at 11 a.m. from Hartville First Methodist Church. Full military honors to follow the memorial service presided by the United States Navy. There will be a reception following the military honors in the church fellowship hall where the family will be receiving friends. Strickland Funeral Home is in charge. Audrey Joyce Howell Hughes, 83, of Dallas, Georgia. Survived by her husband, David L. Hughes. The family receiving friends tomorrow, Wednesday, from 12 noon to 1 p.m. at Strickland Funeral Home. Funeral services will be Wednesday at 1 p.m. from the chapel of Strickland Funeral Home in Hartville. Burial at the Nancy Hart Memorial Park. Strickland Funeral Home of Hartville is in charge.
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1: News this hour at Town Hall. I'm Bob Agnew in Washington. In his first congressional testimony as Fed Chair, Kevin Warsh today pledging to put the brakes on high inflation.
2: If we get policy right, and I can assure you we will, the inflation surge of the last 5 years will be a thing of the past.
1: Stocks are holding steadier on a calmer Wall Street after a report showed U.S. inflation was not as bad last month as economists had been expecting. Senate colleagues continue to remember South Carolina Republican Lindsey Graham, who passed away over the weekend. Wyoming Senator and fellow Republican

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You're invited to the Back to School Bash and School Supply Drive from Hart County High School, July the 25th, beginning at 10 a.m. This is a check-in with your WKLY Community Events Calendar.

0: Clint Black in Real Country. Clint canceling a show recently in Philadelphia because he was hospitalized with infected tonsils. Godspeed there, Clint.
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0: Sleepless in a Hotel Room. That's Luke Combs on Real Country. 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
1: What is happening in news on this Tuesday, the 14th day of July? Mike Hackens reporting. St. Mary's Sacred Heart Hospital, in partnership with Flat Shoals Baptist Church and Vituity Healthcare Solutions, will host a back-to-school bash coming up this Sunday, July the 19th, from 2 to 6 p.m. at Flat Shoals Baptist Church and their Family Life Center at 2999 Bowersville Highway near WKLY. Now, this free one-day event is designed to support families in Hart, Franklin, and surrounding counties as they prepare for the upcoming school year. That's coming up on Sunday. Lake Hartwell up a tad from yesterday. That elevation at 652.41, according to the U.S. Army Corps of Engineers. Lake Russell at 474.44 went up. Lake Thurman down at 323.71. Lake Kiwi up, according to Duke Energy, at 97.43. Well, coming up next week, the Hart EMC's annual meeting with more Angie Brown.
2: Yes, thank you, Mike. It is July the 23rd, and this year it's our 250th birthday of America, so we're just glad to be able to celebrate that this year. We have, again, we have entertainment with Dawson Scarborough and Jakeem Fortson, both young men from Elberton who are just very talented and entertaining. So we'll have both of those. We'll have door prizes for everyone that registers.
1: Again, that's going to be a big event coming up from the Hart County High School gym on July the 23rd with Hart EMC. This is Mike Hackens. 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Sardis Baptist Church at 4359 Anderson Highway in Hart County. They're putting on the Cruise In and Car Show, a free event. All proceeds to benefit Bobby Powell, who is battling leukemia, September 19th from 4 to 7 p.m. All cars, trucks, and Jeeps are welcome. There's going to be barbecue sandwich plates, sweets, and drinks for purchase. 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You're invited to the Back to School Bash and School Supply Drive, July the 25th, beginning at 10 a.m. And it's presented by the Chamber of Commerce and the Hart County Fire Department. That's going to be happening July the 25th. This is your WKLY Community Events Calendar.
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5: French firefighters battling to stop a forest fire, a big one, burning near Paris from erupting again.
6: Bigger fires have been ravaging areas of southern France, but the Fontainebleau fire is exceptionally close to the densely populated region surrounding Paris. Hundreds of firefighters are battling two blazes in the Fontainebleau forest south of the capital and working hard to prevent it from getting larger again. Rescue operations commander Sébastien Avanal tells the AP, we're really working on the perimeter. And the perimeter of the fire is 23 kilometers, that's 15 miles. That just gives you an idea of the scale of this disaster. The goal is to try to secure it by tonight, meaning we are certain that it will no longer spread. I'm Charles de Ledesma.
5: Despite rising tensions in the Strait of Hormuz, a winning day on Wall Street with the Dow up at the closing bell by 10 points, the Nasdaq did well, up by 233. You'll find breaking news and analysis at townhall.com. The European Union and Britain have imposed sanctions on Russian military intelligence officers, hackers, and private companies.
7: The EU accused them of links to a years-long cyber espionage campaign aimed at undermining the bloc. France, Germany, Poland, Cyprus, the Netherlands, Austria, Slovakia, Romania, and Finland are among countries affected. The EU targeted 9 people and 4 entities. Britain slapped sanctions on 24 people and entities. The EU says the network has targeted governments and sabotaged critical infrastructure like heating and power plants since 2010. Germany has summoned the Russian ambassador, and France plans to call in Russia's envoy in the coming days. Keith Peters reporting.
5: And the new Fed chairman, Kevin Warsh, appearing on Capitol Hill today, he vows that under his policies, inflation will be seriously reduced. More on these stories at townhall.com.
8: With your Tuesday afternoon Lake Hartsville weather forecast, at a chance of showers, 80 the high. Tonight, chance of a shower, low 71. Wednesday, hump day, a mix of sun and clouds, chance of a shower, 88. Overnight, low 71. Thursday, partly sunny, 93. Overnight, 73. Make it a super safe day.
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0: Josh Turner on Real Country All Over Meat. If you compared NFL footage of 30 years ago to today, you'd notice one thing immediately. Everybody's shoulder pads are smaller, and the league is wondering if this trend to smaller pads has led to an uptick in injuries at every level of the game. There's a study currently underway to see if there's a correlation to shoulder pads providing less coverage to the increase in shoulder injuries last football season. Gosh, you should see me in my football uniform from back in the day in high school. I can hardly move my neck because my shoulder pads are so...
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0: Jason Aldean on Real Country. According to new research, nearly half of all couples are keeping financial secrets from each other, and nearly half of couples completely avoid the topic of money just to prevent household arguments. Survey also finds that about 4 out of 10 couples today fully combine their finances, with younger generations being the most likely to keep their bank accounts separate to maintain their financial independence.
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1: Afternoon, that 5 o'clock drive home on this Tuesday, July 14th. Mike Hackens reporting. Over the weekend on Saturday, a boil water advisory notification issued by the Hart County Water and Sewer Authority. Now, the Hart County Water and Sewer Authority issuing that advisory on Saturday due to a water line repair. The affected areas were Airline Goldmine Road, Kotal Road, Kotal Circle, Airline Store Road, Airline School Road, Destiny Lane, White Road, Blackman Road, Whitewood Road, Deer Run Lane, Bethany Bowersville Road, and Union Hill School Road. Now, this may have disrupted your water supply or caused water pressure in parts of the water system to drop to very low levels. So, as a precaution, boil all water used for drinking, cooking, making ice, brushing teeth, and preparing infant formula. Bring the water to a rolling boil for at least 1 minute, according to authorities. The recent Georgia Municipal Association Conference in Savannah, the city of Hartwell received the Visionary City Award. With more on what took place, Hartwell City Mayor Brandon Johnson.
2: The city of Hartwell had recently been awarded the Visionary City Award from the Georgia Municipal Association, and that is one of a fair amount of awards we've received the last couple of years, just recognizing, you know, some of the revitalization work and different programs and activities we have going on. The Visionary Award was actually presented because of a new program called the CREATE program, which is kind of a collaboration between Georgia Power, the Hart County Career Academy, and the city of Hartwell, which helps students who have kind of an entrepreneurial mind. You know, they have skills and ability.

0: Highway. Now, this free one-day event is designed to support families in Hart, Franklin, and surrounding counties as they prepare for the upcoming school year. And that's going to be coming up at Flat Shoals Baptist Church this Sunday evening. That is news. Mike Atkins reporting. Lake Hartwell weather. With your Tuesday evening Lake Hartsville weather forecast tonight, chance of a shower, low 71. Wednesday, a mix of sun and clouds, chance of a shower, 88. Overnight, 71. Thursday, partly sunny, 93. Overnight, 73. Friday, partly sunny, 93. Overnight, low 72. Make it a super evening.
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Command Sergeant Major retired Donald Earl Souders, 86, of Bowman, survived by his wife, Jeanette Jen Souders. Strickland Funeral Home of Hartwell is in charge. Mrs. Virginia Brooks Childs, 89, of Bowersville, preceded in death by her beloved husband, T.J. Childs. A private celebration of Virginia's life to be held at a later date. Colin Hall is in charge. Audrey Joyce Howell Hughes, 83, of Dallas, Georgia, survived by her husband, David L. Hughes. The family receiving friends tomorrow, Wednesday, from 12 noon to 1 p.m. at Strickland Funeral Home in Hartwell. Funeral services to be held Wednesday at 1 o'clock from the chapel of Strickland Funeral Home Burial in the Nancy Hart Memorial Park. William K. Bill Fogarty, 83, of Hartwell. Survivors include his wife of 55 years, Anne F. Fogarty. A memorial service to celebrate his life to be held Thursday at 11 a.m. Thursday morning from Hartwell First Methodist Church. Full military honors to follow the memorial service provided by the United States Navy. There will be a reception following the military honors in the church fellowship hall where the family will receive friends. Strickland Funeral Home of Hartwell is in charge. Mrs. Peggy Sue Hunter Jackson, 62, of Martin, survived by her husband Wendell E. Jackson. The family to hold a memorial service at a later date. Strickland Funeral Home in Livonia is in charge of arrangements.

0: Show.
1: 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And those items are about to touch your face.
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0: Dairy farms face an $8.65 loss per 100 pounds of milk.
1: That is Jason Walker reporting. Biogen stock fell more than 8% today after investors were underwhelmed by detailed test results for the company's experimental Alzheimer's drug. Results from a mid-range trial had new questions about the relationship between the dosage and benefits. On Wall Street, the Dow was up by about 10 points. For the Wall Street Business Report, I'm Bob Agnew.
2: 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A prominent billionaire has omitted a once close friend from this year's list of charitable donations. We hear more on the story from correspondent Marcela Sanchez reporting.
3: Billionaire Warren Buffett has excluded Bill Gates' foundation from his annual donations this year following disclosures of the Microsoft co-founder's ties to convicted sex offender Jeffrey Epstein. Instead, Buffett will donate about $6 billion to four foundations connected to his own family. Most of Buffett's charitable gifts since 2006 have gone to the Gates Foundation, but in March, Buffett told CNBC that he hadn't spoken to Gates since before the Epstein files were released in 2025. Gates has denied any knowledge of Epstein's crimes and has not been accused of any wrongdoing. I'm Marcela Sanchez.
2: More on these stories at townhall.com. From Washington, I'm Keith Peters.
4: With your Tuesday evening Lake Hartsville weather forecast tonight, chance of a shower, low 71. Wednesday, a mix of sun and clouds, chance of a shower, 88. Overnight, 71. Thursday, partly sunny, 93. Overnight, 73. Friday, partly sunny, 93. Overnight, low 72. Make it a super evening.
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0: Thomas Rhett's after all the bars are closed on your Real Country Tuesday. 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
6: 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They're putting on the Cruise In and Car Show, a free event. All proceeds to benefit Bobby Powell, who is battling leukemia, September 19th from 4 to 7 p.m. All cars, trucks, and Jeeps are welcome. 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You're invited to the Back to School Bash and School Supply Drive, July the 25th, beginning at 10 a.m. And it's presented by the Chamber of Commerce and the Hart County Fire Department. That's going to be happening July the 25th. 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

0: Dolly Parton, here you come again on your Real Country Tuesday. My name is Al Farbo. We are well into the summer grilling season, and there are some no-nos that you should know about if you don't already know them. Touching somebody else's grill, big no-no. Skipping the resting period for meat and constantly lifting the lid are among the biggest grilling sins, according to new research. More of your favorite Real Country songs are coming up from Diamond Rio, Love a Little Stronger, Justin Moore, Time's Ticking, and more next, right here on Real Country.
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4: 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We have an unexpected guest on the field.
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0: story from international correspondent Charles de Ledesma reporting.
1: It's the first time in nearly 2 weeks that Ukraine's claimed to have downed Russian ballistic missiles, which are hard to stop and have pummeled the country in Moscow's four-year-old full-scale invasion. Other missiles and drones hit Kyiv, causing fires at two warehouses and damaging a school. The Russian Defense Ministry says the attacks have been targeting military facilities in Kyiv. Ukraine's urgently seeking to bolster its air defenses ahead of winter. Meanwhile, Kyiv continues its long-range attacks on Russian targets, including oil facilities, as tensions persist in the ongoing conflict. I'm Charles de Ledesma.
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2: With your Tuesday evening Lake Hartsville weather forecast tonight, chance of a shower, low 71. Wednesday, a mix of sun and clouds, chance of a shower, 88. Overnight, 71. Thursday, partly sunny, 93. Overnight, 73. Friday, partly sunny, 93. Overnight, low 72. Make it a super evening.
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0: George Burns, and it won't be long on your Real Country Tuesday. 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

0: 23rd, and this year it's our 250th birthday of America, so we're just glad to be able to celebrate that this year. We have, again, we have entertainment with Dawson Scarborough and Jakeem Fortson, both young men from Elberton who are just very talented and entertaining. So we'll have both of those. We'll have door prizes for everyone that registers.
1: Again, that's going to be a big event coming up from the Hart County High School gym on July the 23rd with Hart EMC. This is Mike Atkins.
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